What a peaceful, lovely way to begin the classical happy hour here on 89.5 KBOC, the Notturno by Edvard Grieg from Book 5 of his lyric pieces. The Ulster Orchestra was conducted by Vernon Handley. On the way next, we've got music by a violinist and composer hailed by Mozart as the best music director he had ever seen. KBOC is supported by TGen, part of City of Hope. May is Brain Tumor Awareness Month, and TGen is researching brain tumors such as glioblastomas and working to develop new chemotherapies to treat a patient's specific tumor type. More at TGen.org. Support also comes from the Pima Air and Space Museum in Tucson, featuring 400 aircraft from all over the world, spread out over 80 acres through six hangars and spanning 100 years of history. More at PimaAir.org. Christian Kanabisch grew up in Mannheim, Germany, and turned the court orchestra there into the best in Europe. He was also a prolific and successful composer whose works were admired in equal measure in both Mannheim and Paris. Here's the Symphony No. 55 by Christian Kanabisch, played by the Freiburg Baroque Orchestra on 89.5 KBOC.

The Symphony No. 55 by Christian Kannebisch, the Freiburg Baroque Orchestra, was led by Gottfried van der Goltz. Nostalgia about a composer's childhood inspired the music we'll hear next on the Classical Happy Hour. 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When he turned 50, Sir Edward Elgar began reminiscing about his childhood and reworked music from a play he and his siblings made up for the grown-ups in their house some 40 years earlier. This is the second of these Wand of Youth suites, played by the English String Orchestra on 89.5 KBOX.

ending with a movement called The Wild Bears. That was the Wanda of Youth Suite No. 2 by Sir Edward Elgar. The English String Orchestra was conducted by William Boughton. The Bach Double is next here on 89.5. I'm Greg Kostraba. Thanks for tuning into Classical K-Bach this evening. And thanks to all of you who did your part last Thursday and Friday during our new member drive. 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Right now, the Concerto for Two Violins in D Minor by Johann Sebastian Bach. We'll hear violinists Catherine McIntosh and Elizabeth Wallfish joining the King's Consort on 89.5 KBOK.

The Concerto for Two Violins in D Minor by Johann Sebastian Bach, a piece fondly referred to as the Bach Double. The King's Consort was conducted by Robert King, the violin soloists Catherine McIntosh and Elizabeth Walfish. Julian Bream brings us some poetic

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0: The Poetic Waltzes by Enrique Granados here on the Classical Happy Hour. The guitarist was the legendary Julian Bream. We've got a Valley Forte pianist ahead next. Eckhart Salheim joins Collegium Aureum for music of John Field on the Classical Happy Hour. I'm Greg Kostroba. 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

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Music by John Field here on 89.5 KBOC. That was a Rondo in A flat. Our very own Phoenix Symphony is ahead next with music of Aaron Copland. 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Three pieces from Aaron Copland's suite to the film adaptation of the John Steinbeck novel, The Red Pony. James Sedaris and the Phoenix Symphony here on Classical KBOC.

What a happy ending to that set of three pieces from Aaron Copland's score to the film The Red Pony. It was actually a movement called Happy Ending that wrapped up that set, the Phoenix Symphony, conducted by James Sedaris. Imagine being a five-year-old and performing at the Versailles Palace for the Sun King of France. We've got a music by a composer who did just that coming up next. 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And Greg Kustraba, thank you so much for tuning in to 89.5 this evening, and thanks for doing your part if you became a new or sustaining or renewing member of the station last Thursday and Friday during our new member drive. 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It's a suite in G played by the ensemble Amaryllis on KBOC.

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A concerto grosso in G minor by Corelli, Cantilena, conducted by Adrian Shepherd. 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And guest conductor Jose Luis Gomez leads the Phoenix Symphony May 15th through 17th at Symphony Hall. KBOC's Greg Kustraba recently interviewed the maestro Gomez about his career as a conductor and this season finale concert, which includes Tchaikovsky's Fourth Symphony, American Promise by Karen Lefrak, and the Violin Concerto No. 2 by Prokofiev with Francesco Dago as soloist. 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

0: The Laudate Dominum from Mozart's Solemn Vespers of the Confessor, an arrangement made and played by violinist Joshua Bell with the Orchestra of St. Luke's, conducted by Michael Stern. And Mozart's A Wonderful Clarinet Concerto is the music that will be used in the latest Ballet Arizona production. It's outdoors, and there's a performance on Wednesday evening this week at 8 o'clock at Desert Botanical Garden. 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

Spring by Edvard Grieg. We heard the Danish National Radio Choir with Stefan Parkman conducting. And that reminds me that the North Valley Chorale will be giving a concert this coming weekend. They'll be at Camelback Bible Church, 39th Street and Stanford Drive. It's just south of Lincoln. And they'll be singing the Gloria by John Rutter. The North Valley Chorale will begin that concert on Saturday evening at 7. Your love of classical music can live on. 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We have the symphony number 4 by Brahms on the way in about 10 minutes, but next an oboe concerto by Sammartini.

Soloist Heinz Holliger with I Musici, playing an oboe concerto in D major by Sammartini. Sammartini was an oboist himself. In fact, critics raved about his ability to make the instrument sound almost like a voice when he was playing. And he came to it through his parents, because his dad had been a French oboist and his mom was an Italian oboist as well. Well, we have a Brahms symphony coming up for you in just a moment. K-Bach is supported by the Tucson Military Vehicle Museum, now open to the public. This new museum features 70 tanks and armored vehicles from a variety of countries and eras. More info at tucsonmilitaryvehicle.org. Brahms wrote his last symphony on vacation. As usual, he couldn't wait to get out of Vienna during the very hot and humid summer. And he only wrote four because he got a late start writing symphonies. He was well over 40 when he wrote his first one. He was kind of intimidated by the legacy left by Beethoven. This symphony is known because of its influence on it of works by Bach and a Baroque counterpoint. And one critic was so impressed that he wrote, "The Symphony No. 4 by Brahms is like a dark well. The longer we look into it, the more brightly the stars shine back."

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The London Symphony Orchestra, conducted by Bernard Haitink, playing the Symphony No. 4 by Brahms. And you can hear some of Brahms' more intimate chamber music in concert this next weekend if you head out of town to where it's cooler, say Sedona, for instance. That chamber music concert on Saturday evening begins at 7 with the Piano Quartet No. 1 by Brahms on the program. It's at the Sedona Jewish Community and Verde Valley Synagogue, and you can check out details on it through our website. We have a calendar listing of events at kbark.org. 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The MIM Music Theatre's Winter-Spring Concert Series lineup features country singer Pam Tillis, jazz pianist Monty Alexander, and the Curtis Chamber Orchestra. Details at mim.org.

The Cello Concerto No. 1 by John Garth. Soloist Richard Tunnicliffe with the Everson Ensemble, conducted by Pavlo Busnosiak. John Garth was a cellist himself, a professional one. He provided music for the north of England and organised concerts on the side. He even turned his own living room into an unofficial box office. Talk about taking your work home with you. Well, KBARC is supported by Central Arizona Project. CAP's Colorado River supply is threatened, in part due to drought and over-allocation. Arizona leaders are uniting in order to protect Arizona's water future. More at protectingarizonaslifeline.com. 1938, Ralph Vaughan Williams was inspired by Shakespeare's play The Merchant of Venice to write a serenade, and the first performance of this moved one other composer in the audience to tears. Leonard Bernstein even admired it so much that he conducted it for the opening of a Lincoln Center concert hall.

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A Pulitzer Prize-winning American composer up in just a moment, and that reminds me that you can hear a 20th century American program on the next concert being given by the North Valley Symphony. This coming weekend, they'll play works by Bernstein, Florence Price, Samuel Barber, Gershwin on Saturday evening at 7. And the North Valley Symphony will be at North Canyon High School. It's at 17th Street and Union Hills. The Pulitzer Prize-winning American composer Howard Hanson studied piano in college, and he wrote his one and only piano concerto in 1948. Hanson described his own style as being influenced by the Nebraska plains and prairie of his childhood rather than the big city.

the Piano Concerto by American composer Howard Hanson, played by Carol Rosenberger and the Seattle Symphony, conducted by Gerard Schwartz. 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An organ concerto by Handel, sort of adapted for the harp here. Handel's organ concertos were actually written originally to be interludes for him to play during his oratorios. There was an organ available in the theatre. It was a teeny tiny one. It was a chamber organ. It just had one keyboard and no pedal board, so there's no part to be played with the feet in addition to the right and left hands, which makes it a much easier concerto to play with the harp. And this one was composed in 1736 for a concert that featured Handel's tribute to the patron saint of music.

A harp concerto in B flat major by Handel, soloist Valerie Milhaud, with Les Violons du Roi, conducted by Bernard Labadie. 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May is Brain Tumor Awareness Month, and TGen is researching brain tumors such as glioblastomas and working in order to develop new chemotherapies in order to treat a patient's specific tumor type. 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

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That was an Andante Festivo by Sibelius. There are many ways in which to support KBARC. One of them might be parked in your garage right now, because when you donate your car or truck, we'll maximize its value by making necessary repairs before we list and resell it. 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

Maria João Pires playing that Schubert Impromptu in A-flat major. Well, K-Bach's first take looks at a new recording put out by pianist Cahill Breslin, who teaches at ASU. The recording is of complete ballads by Chopin, as well as some nocturnes by John Field, and electronic works by Irish composer Linda Buckley. 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That's at firsttake.kbach.org. 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

A Sinfonia in E minor by Alessandro Scarlatti. We heard members of I Musici. 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

the Phoenix Chorale, back in 2009, led by Charles Bruffy. They won a Grammy that year for that recording for Best Small Ensemble, and we heard the motet by Healy Willen, I Beheld Her. Well, I'm your host, Duet Martin, and I hope you've had a nice evening listening to great music so far. Tyler Klein will be taking over with your midnight snack in about half an hour, so we're going to fill that with Beethoven's Symphony No. 4. Have a great rest of the evening.

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Beethoven's Symphony No. 4 in B-flat. That was Sir John Eliot Gardner conducting the Revolutionary and Romantic Orchestra in that performance on member-supported KBOC, KBAK Phoenix and HD, a service of Arizona State University and Rio Salado College. I'm Tyler Klein. Hope you're doing well and glad to be joining you tonight with music coming up in about 5 minutes by Georges Bizet, his Symphony in C, and later on it's the Sunrise Quartet by Joseph Haydn. 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

Sevilla from the Spanish Suites by Isaac Albéniz, performed by guitarist Christopher Parkening. Here's the Orpheus Chamber Orchestra performing the Symphony in C by Georges Bizet.

The Symphony in C Major by Georges Bizet, with a performance by the Orpheus Chamber Orchestra on 89.5 KBOK, streaming at kbok.org. Just ahead in a little over 22 minutes, I've got The Enchanted Forest by Francesco Gemignani, as well as pieces by Mozart and Saint-Saëns in the very near future. Here's the music of Joseph Haydn with his string quartet in B-flat, nicknamed the Sunrise Quartet, and a performance by the Tokach Quartet on 89.5 KBOK.

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Joseph Haydn's string quartet in B flat, titled the Sunrise Quartet, a performance by the Togach Quartet on member supported KBOC, KBAQ Phoenix in HD, a service of Rio Salado College and Arizona State University, also on the web at kbok.org. I'm Tyler Klein. I hope you're doing well tonight. Glad to be sharing this music with you. I've got the Turkish Sonata, or the Sonata in the Turkish style, I should say, by Mozart in just a little over 30 minutes, and later on, one of the animals from Saint-Saëns' Carnival of the Animals. Here's Michael Schneider conducting La Stagione Frankfurt in Francesco Gemignani's The Enchanted Forest.

Enchanted Forest by Francesco Gimignani. That was Michael Schneider conducting La Stagione Frankfurt in that performance on 89.5 KBOX, streaming at kbox.org. Music now by Mozart with his Piano Sonata No. 11 in the Turkish style, with a performance by piano soloist Angela Giakim.

0: Mozart's Piano Sonata No. 11 in A Major, his piano sonata in the Turkish style, music you might recognize. That was pianist Angela Gia Kim in performance on 89.5 KBOK. Just ahead in a few minutes, I'll share the music of Carl Philipp Emanuel Bach with an oboe concerto in E-flat, also a pavane by Mel Bonis, and the Tragic Symphony by Franz Schubert. 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
1: 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The right music just makes the morning easier. 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

Cellist Gabriel Schwab with the Malmö Symphony, led by Mark Sustret, performing The Swan from The Carnival of the Animals by Camille Saint-Saëns. This is member-supported KBOK, KBAQ Phoenix in HD, a service of Arizona State University and Rio Salado College. Tyler Klein coming up in just about 20 minutes. I've got A Pavan by Mel Bonis. First oboist Joseph Kies joins the Budapest Chamber Orchestra for the Oboe Concerto in E-flat by Carl Philipp Emanuel Bach.

The Oboe Concerto in E-flat by Carl-Philipp Emanuel Bach. That was Oboe Josef Kiss with the Budapest Chamber Orchestra performing. 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

Joseph Bastian led the West German Radio Symphony Orchestra of Cologne in the music of Malbonis, relatively new recording from this past February of her Pavane, Opus 81, Number 3. 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Music now by Franz Schubert, his Symphony Number 4 in C minor, the Tragic Symphony, the Netherlands Chamber Orchestra, conducted here by Gordon Nikolic.

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The Symphony No. 4 in C minor by Franz Schubert, nicknamed his Tragic Symphony, if only for the fact that Schubert was being a little bit dramatic when he called it that. That was Gordon Nikolic conducting the Netherlands Chamber Orchestra. On member-supported KBOC, KBAQ Phoenix, and HD, a service of the Maricopa Community Colleges and Arizona State University. I'm Tyler Klein. I hope you're doing well in these overnight hours. Glad to be keeping you company with this music. I've got an overture by Salieri in about 14 minutes for you. First, though, pianist Andras Schiff performs with and conducts the Chamber Orchestra of Europe in the Keyboard Concerto No. 4 in A major by Johann Sebastian Bach.

0: The keyboard concerto number 4 in A major by Johann Sebastian Bach. That was pianist András Schiff performing with and conducting the Chamber Orchestra of Europe. Just ahead in a few minutes, music by Brahms with the composer's only violin concerto. 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

The overture from Heraclitus and Democritus by Antonio Salieri. Michael Dietrich conducted the Slovak Radio Symphony Orchestra. Here's violinist Hilary Hahn in the Academy of St. Martin in the Fields, conducted by Sir Neville Mariner, performing the Violin Concerto in D Major by Johannes Brahms.

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0: 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Moores & Cabot, a national wealth management firm that is over 130 years old, is a member of the New York Stock Exchange, FINRA, and SIPC.
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The Horn Concerto No. 2 in E-flat by Antonio Rossetti, performed by horn solo Stephen Gross and Camerata Philharmonica Bohemia, led by Yuri Havlik. 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

Four Dances by Thomas Morley, performed by the Los Angeles Guitar Quartet. Good morning, I'm Tyler Klein. Always a pleasure to share this music with you, and your first cup of classical is just ahead in a little over 30 minutes, with a moment from a Beethoven string quartet. Here's pianist Norman Krieger with the Prague National Symphony, performing the Piano Concerto in F major by George Gershwin.

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And to some extent, folks who are in the mental health profession or how we're able to get through it all. So I want to say thank you to therapists, psychiatrists, counselors, social workers, anybody who is involved in supporting mental health well-being. In honor of the day, I have Beethoven's Hymn of Thanksgiving. It's the third movement from his string quartet number 15. It's Beethoven played by the Caladori String Quartet, your first cup of classical today on KBOX.

0: 89.5 Classical K-Bach, the Caladori String Quartet performing Beethoven's String Quartet No. 15, the third movement, his Hymn of Thanksgiving, in honor of National Mental Health Provider Appreciation Day. Speaking of thanks, I want to say thanks to folks who took part in our member drive last week. 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We are here for you because of you. We could not do this without you. 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

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That's called Reverie or Daydream, and that was the Minnesota Orchestra led by Eiji Oe. Beautiful music like that reminds me, if you need a little help winding down your day, tune into K-Bach. We have Evening Classics on K-Bach with your host, Duart Martin. 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Gets underway this evening at 8 o'clock, right after Arizona Encore. This is Barry Tuckwell playing the horn for the Concerto No. 2 by Richard Strauss, the London Symphony here led by István Kertész.

Barry Tuckwell playing the horn for the London Symphony Orchestra, István Kertész conducting the Horn Concerto No. 2 by Richard Strauss. You're on 89.5 Classical KBOC. And Vivaldi is on deck for you this morning. Good morning, I'm Matt Rogers. This is Morning Classics. If you are looking for activities that you and the family can do together, sign up for KBOC's Hotspots. 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This is Afra Harnoy playing the cello, Richard Stamp conducting the Toronto Chamber Orchestra, Vivaldi's Cello Concerto RV 413.

89.5 Classical K-Bach, Afer Harnoy playing the cello for the Toronto Chamber Orchestra, Richard Stamp conducting the Concerto RV 413 by Antonio Vivaldi. I've got a really fun polka and gallop by Joseph Helmesberger Jr. coming up on Morning Classics, and your Dawn Chorus on the way at 6 o'clock. Stay tuned.

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On stage, June 10th through August 2nd. 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It's Morning Classics. I'm Matt Rogers. Every morning at 6, we have the Dawn Chorus, and today it is by the English Renaissance composer John Shepherd, his setting of the Lord's Prayer, sung by Steely Antico.

Dawn Chorus for this morning by English Renaissance composer John Shepherd. That was the Lord's Prayer here on KBOC. And good morning. Good to have you here for Morning Classics. If it's time to plan your summer road trip and you're not sure that vehicle you've been driving is going to make it through another summer, donate it to KBOC and we will turn it into the music you love. 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This is his Lincolnshire Posy, Frederick Fennell, and the Cleveland Symphonic Winds performing.

Frederick Fennell conducting the Cleveland Symphonic Winds, Lincolnshire Posy by Percy Grainger on 89.5 Classical KBOC. 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Good morning. 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

Member-supported classical K-Bach, the Divertimento Kürschel 136 by Mozart, Capella Istropolitana performing, led by Richard Edlinger. Mozart is on the program for Arizona Encore this evening at 7 o'clock. It's the Manhattan Chamber Players, and they're going to be performing Mozart's String Quartet No. 15, along with Anton Arinsky's String Quartet No. 2 from a concert at Grand Canyon Shrine of the Ages. That's this evening, 7 o'clock here on K-Bach. 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Inspired by the film, this new musical is filled with romance, resilience, and a heroine determined to shape her own future. May 6th through June 14th, phoenixtheater.com. Off we go down the Blue Danube with Johann Strauss Jr. This is the Vienna Philharmonic Orchestra performing on K-Bach.

Riccardo Muti conducting the Vienna Philharmonic Orchestra, the Blue Danube Waltz by Johann Strauss Jr. on 89.5 Classical KBOK. As many times as I have heard that one, I still love it. Just wonderful. This is Morning Classics. I'm Matt Rogers. Back to the time of Mozart here in just a moment. 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

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All right, Breakfast Baroque for this morning is by a guy named Johann Kvantz. He was a German composer, flute player, and flute maker from the late Baroque period. So he was born in late 1600s, 97, lived until 1773. This is his Flute Concerto in C Major, James Galway, and the Württemberg Chamber Orchestra performing your Breakfast Baroque for this morning.

Hi, I'm Linda Cassidy. 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Inspired by the film, this new musical is filled with romance, resilience, and a heroine determined to shape her own future. 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

Member-supported Classical K-Bach in your breakfast baroque for this Tuesday morning from Johann Kvantz, Flute Concerto in C Major, James Galway, and the Württemberg Chamber Orchestra performing. Good morning, I'm Matt Rogers. This is Morning Classics on K-Bach. 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I discovered this composer 2 or 3 years ago. His name is John Marsh. He's from the time of Mozart. He was a lawyer by training. He's known to have written more than 350 compositions, including at least 39 symphonies. And while today he's primarily known for his music, he had a strong interest in other fields as well. He wrote books in the fields of astronomy, music, religion, and geometry. Symphony number 1 by this incredible guy, John Marsh. This is the Chichester Concert performing, Ian Graham Jones conducting on K-Bach.

man of many talents, composer John Marsh wrote books in all sorts of different fields: astronomy, music, religion, geometry, and he wrote 350 compositions. Symphony No. 1 by John Marsh, that was the Chichester Concert performing with Ian Graham Jones conducting. Well, how are you? Good morning. Thanks for tuning in to Morning Classics. I'm Matt Rogers. 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Off to the opera now with Gioachino Rossini, his overture to Semiramide, played by the Scottish Chamber Orchestra.

0: Jamie Laredo conducting the Scottish Chamber Orchestra, the overture to Semiramide by Gioachino Rossini on 89.5 Classical KBOC. Hope you're doing well today. Appreciate you starting your day with KBOC. I'm Matt Rogers. If you have a cat, you can nominate your cat to be KBOC's Cat of the Month. Our May honoree is Izzy, a tuxedo-wearing fashionista who's a sweetheart that deserves the best in life, and she's not afraid to tell you. Izzy wandered into her owner's heart and home 7 years ago, and now she's living the pampered life filled with tuna, birdwatching, and big stretches. Congratulations to Izzy, our May Cat of the Month. 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

member-supported Classical K-Bach and the Vivaldi Project performing the String Trio Opus 2 No. 3 by Francesco Zanetti here on Morning Classics on 89.5 K-Bach. And good morning, I'm Matt Rogers. We're going to move forward in time to the era of Impressionism, so late 1800s, early 1900s music by Maurice Ravel coming up here in just a second. 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When you play, you give back to your community. 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This is the Cleveland Orchestra, Pierre Boulez conducting the Noble and Sentimental Waltzes by Maurice Ravel on Classical K-Bach.

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Pierre Boulez and the Cleveland Orchestra with the Noble and Sentimental Waltzes by Maurice Ravel here on 89.5 Classical KBOK. 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And thanks for tuning in this morning. This is Morning Classics. I'm Matt Rogers. 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This new musical is filled with romance, resilience, and a heroine determined to shape her own future. May 6th through June 14th, phoenixtheater.com. Music by Verdi, some ballet music from one of his most famous operas, coming up in just a few minutes. After this little Tambourin by François-Joseph Gossec, it's arranged by the conductor Charles Gerhardt, who is here leading the National Philharmonic Orchestra with James Galway playing the flute.

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That was the Bournemouth Symphony Orchestra led by José Cerebriere on 89.5 Classical K-Bach. And good morning. Thanks for dropping by for Morning Classics. I'm Matt Rogers. Linda Cassidy is coming up at 9 o'clock this morning with your morning masterpiece. 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This is Elisabeth Jacquet Delaguerre, French harpsichordist and composer born into a wealthy family of musicians and musical instrument makers. She was so talented that at the age of just 5, her talent caught the attention of Louis XIV. After joining his court, Jacquet wrote most of her music for the Sun King. Elisabeth Jacquet Delaguerre's Keyboard Suite No. 1, played by Sarah Cahill on 89.5 Classical K-Bach.

Sarah Cahill playing piano for the Keyboard Suite No. 1 by Elisabeth Jacquet de la Guerre here on 89.5 Classical KBOK. You can read about women composers on our website. We have dozens of bios posted at womenshistory.kbok.org. And good morning. Thanks for tuning in to Morning Classics. 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Off to a dance now. This is Carl Maria von Weber's Invitation to the Dance, orchestrated by Hector Berlioz and played by the National Philharmonic Orchestra on Classical KBOK.

Richard Bonning conducting the National Philharmonic Orchestra, an orchestration by Hector Berlioz of the Invitation to the Dance by Carl Maria von Weber on 89.5 Classical KBOG. Linda Cassidy is coming up here at the top. She's got your morning masterpiece. I'll be back with you tomorrow morning at 5 o'clock to pour your first cup of classical. Thanks for tuning in this morning. This is KBOG, and we are supported by the Phoenix Symphony, presenting Prokofiev and Tchaikovsky, including Prokofiev's Violin Concerto No. 2 and Tchaikovsky's Symphony No. 4. May 15th through the 17th, ticket information at phoenixsymphony.org. 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Pepe Romero playing guitar here with the Academy Chamber Ensemble, Luigi Boccherini's Guitar Quintet No. 4.

89.5 Classical K-Bach. Just a beautiful performance by Pepe Romero, as usual. The Academy Chamber Ensemble with Luigi Boccherini's Guitar Quintet No. 4 in D. Good morning. Linda Cassidy, ready to enjoy the next few hours with you. Coming up for a cabin fever reliever, we are off to the area that we now know as the Czech Republic, pardon me. But back in the day of Bezsik Smetana, it was known as Bohemia. For the most wanted hour, just two favorites from your top 100 list from 2026. One, great soundtrack music. This other is just going to need quite a bit of space. And a real victory of a piece, I will tell you that. And it's not Beethoven. Let's kick things off as we do with your morning masterpiece. We are going to the year 1890, the same year that Vincent van Gogh would die, and the same year that American journalist Nellie Bly completed her round-the-world journey in 72 days. Tchaikovsky's Sleeping Beauty from 1890 as well. The suite from it, arranged and conducted by Andrew Litton. 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Good morning.

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Your morning masterpiece on this Tuesday, the suite from Tchaikovsky's Sleeping Beauty. Arranged and conducted by Andrew Litton, that was the Dallas Symphony Orchestra. I'm Linda Cassidy. Glad to have you along this morning. Coming up, a performance from the Eroica Trio. We'll enjoy a symphony from Franz Joseph Haydn. So glad you can join me today. 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If you have a car in the driveway or in the garage that you've been meaning to sell but just never got around to it, you can do what Brian in Scottsdale did. 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

89.5 Classical K-Bach. We just heard music from the late 17th century. Jean-Baptiste Loyer, his trio sonata in B minor performed by the Eroica Trio. He was Flemish, and he was also known as the London Loyer, to distinguish him from a couple of cousins, actually, that played elsewhere. I'm Linda Cassidy, and K-Bach is supported by you, thank you, and by Hospice of the Valley, providing hospice care in the comfort of home wherever you live, plus in-home education and support for those with advanced illness and families living with all stages of dementia, pardon me, HOV.org. 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Here's Philharmonia Hungarica led by Antal Doradi on Classical K-Bach.

89.5 Classical K-Bach. A symphony from the father of the symphony, Franz Joseph Haydn's Symphony No. 68. That was Philharmonia Hungarica, led by Antal Tarady. I'm Linda Cassidy. I want to encourage you to visit us at kbach.org. It's Tuesday night, which means Arizona Encore Night tonight at 7. When you're done with your day, wind down with us and the Manhattan Chamber Players performing Mozart and Arensky. Mozart String Quartet No. 15, Arensky's String Quartet No. 2 from Grand Canyon Shrine of the Ages. You can find out more when you visit us at kbach.org. 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

89.5 Classical K-Bach. We just enjoyed music by Niccolo Paganini, the Caprice number 24 in A minor, the Caprice that launched a million Caprices. Well, quite a few, not quite a million. That was Rachel Barton Pine on the violin. So much good music still to come. We're going to enjoy music from the Broadway musical On Your Toes by Richard Rodgers. We'll hear the Hollywood Bowl Orchestra performing Slaughter on 10th Avenue. We're also going to enjoy the music of Foray, performed by the BBC Philharmonic, and our Cabin Fever Reliever at 11 o'clock, giving us a nice little break in the middle of the morning. Just a little armchair travel, if you will. 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L'Arte dell'Arco is the name of this group, and they're performing the music of Francesco Maria Veracini, the overture number 5, Federico Guglielmo conducts on K-Bach.

Music from the 18th century from Francesco Veracini on 89.5 Classical K-Bach. Overture number 5, that was L'Arte dell'Arco, led by conductor Federico Guglielmo. One of my favorite things about classical music is that it spans centuries. We're going to enjoy music next by composer Richard Rodgers from 1936, a ballet that was choreographed by George Balanchine. We're going to hear a little music from that next. K-Bach is supported by you. Thank you. K-Bach is also supported by the Phoenix Theater Company, presenting Dear Evan Hansen, the Tony Award-winning musical about truth, belonging, and the power of human connection. On stage June 10th through August 2nd. And you can learn more at phoenixtheater.com. This is the music of Richard Rodgers. This is from the Broadway musical On Your Toes. This is called Slaughter on 10th Avenue. Really interesting ballet that Richard Rodgers did the music for, George Balanchine choreographed. It's about a tap dancer who falls in love with a dance hall girl who is killed by a jealous boyfriend, and then the tap dancer kills the boyfriend. It's very dramatic. John Materi and the Hollywood Bowl Orchestra on 89.5 K-Bach.

89.5 Classical K-Bach, John Mauchery conducting the Hollywood Bowl Orchestra with Richard Rodgers, Slaughter on 10th Avenue. I'm Linda Cassidy. Yes. 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Franz Liszt Chamber Orchestra led by... featuring Lajos Lenches on the oboe. This is the music of Carl Ditters von Dittersdorf, the Oboe d'Amore Concerto in A on 89.5 KBOC. Good morning.

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Music from Foray this morning on Classical K-Bach, the Ballad for Piano and Orchestra in F-sharp. Catherine Stott on the piano with the BBC Philharmonic led by Jan-Pascal Tortelier. I just love our cabin fever reliever. I always have. Also, if you enjoy air baton, this is a great moment to do it. Berzsik Smetana Zimov Lost, My Homeland. He was a very proud Bohemian. And one moment from Mav Lost, the Moldau, has gone on to become its own standalone moment. So we're taking a tour today for a cabin fever reliever. We're letting the Vltava River just take us through Bohemia. This is the Moldau. Zdenek Mikhail and the Milwaukee Symphony on member-supported 89.5 Classical KBOK. 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

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We just heard the Moldau from his work Ma Vlast, Zdenek McCall, and the Milwaukee Symphony. 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Looking to find more time, more life, outsmarting cancer one patient at a time. 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

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We just heard five concert pieces performed by cellist Jian Wang with Kamrata Salzburg. I'm Linda Cassidy. I want to make sure you visit us at kbach.org. 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Guest conductor Jose Luis Gomez leading the Phoenix Symphony May 15th through 17th at Symphony Hall. And our own Greg Kostraba recently sat down with Maestro Gomez, had a chat about his career and the season finale concert. You can listen to it now. Just go to heartofthearts.kbach.org. 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James DePriest leads the Oregon Symphony Orchestra with the Prelude in Liebestod from Wagner's Tristan and Isolde on Classical K-Bach.

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A little bit for you from Wagner. The Prelude and Liebestod from Tristan and Isolde. James DePriest led the Oregon Symphony Orchestra. We're just a Beethoven work away from K-Bach's Most Wanted Hour. Just two works today, and one of them's going to need a little space, but I hope you'll join me. 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Thank you. 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

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I'm Linda Cassidy. Thank you again for showing up so strongly last Thursday and Friday for our new member drive. By George, it was great to invite so many of you into the KBOC family. 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It's time for KBOC's Most Wanted Hour. Just two works today from your top 100 list. We're going to start with some of your favorite soundtrack music that you voted number 69 on this year's top 100. Enjoy this music by John Williams, conducted by John Williams with the Boston Pops Orchestra. Here's the main theme from Star Wars on 89.5 Classical KBOC, KBAQ, Phoenix and HD, a service of Arizona State University and Rio Salado College.

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89.5 classical K-Bach. Honestly, every time I hear the music, it makes me want to see the film again. The main theme from Star Wars, John Williams, his music conducted by Williams. That was the Boston Pops Orchestra. Number 69 on this year's Top 100 list. It's K-Bach's Most Wanted Hour, and just one more work to fill up this hour, and it's coming up for you next. 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This is the symphony that almost didn't happen. After critics panned harshly Rachmaninoff's Symphony No. 1, the premiere of it, he spiraled into a years-long depression. Friends were concerned, and they suggested he get therapy. Well, they happened to know a hypnotherapist, Dr. Dahl, as a matter of fact. Well, after a little therapy, Rachmaninoff came out from under, came up with Symphony No. 2, which managed to get some lovely reviews from critics. Symphony No. 2 by Rachmaninoff is number 87 on your Top 100 list. 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

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I'm Linda Cassidy. I'll be with you for another hour or so, and this next 1 o'clock hour looks great. We'll hear music from Pablo de Sarasate, the 19th century violin virtuoso. We'll hear from a modern-day virtuoso, Tianhua Yang. Music from Chopin coming up, Prokofiev as well. We'll start with a work from Bach, his Violin Concerto No. 1. Hilary Hahn with the Los Angeles Chamber Orchestra, led by Jeffrey Kahane, a member-supported K-Bach, KBAQ, Phoenix in HD. 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

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Naima Yerby leads Philharmonia Orchestra with the waltz from Prokofiev's War and Peace on Classical KBOK.

Music from Prokofiev this afternoon, the Waltz from War and Peace, Naomi Yerby and Philharmonia Orchestra, a familiar favorite from Chopin performed by Rafal Blechash on the piano. That's coming up for your afternoon next. I'm Linda Cassidy. Thanks for letting us be a part of your day. Greg Kostrapa will be stepping in at 2 o'clock. And remember, every afternoon he brings you some really wonderful soundtrack music with the score at 4. And he closes out the afternoon with your classical happy hour at 5 o'clock. Nice way to get home with a smile. 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When you play, you give back to your community. A portion of every ticket supports the state, like protecting wildlife through the Arizona Game and Fish Heritage Fund. Arizona Lottery, love the play. Rafal Blechash on the piano with the Military Polonaise by Chopin on KBOC.

Chopin's Military Polonaise on 89.5 KBOK. That was pianist Rafal Blechaj. 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Georg Heinrich Backhoven's Clarinet Concerto No. 2, Dieter Klöcker on the clarinet with the Southwest German Radio Orchestra Kaiserslautern. Johannes Moises conducts on KBOK.

89.5 Classical K-Bach. Georg Heinrich Beckhoven. The Clarinet Concerto No. 2 in E-flat, that was Dieter Klucker on the clarinet. Southwest German Radio Orchestra Kaiserslautern, led by Johannes Moises there. Tielma Young on the violin with Pablo de Sedasate's Scottish Airs is what I'll leave you with. Greg Kostraba stepping in next. 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I'll be back with you tomorrow morning at 9 o'clock. 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

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Good afternoon, Greg Kostraba. Thanks for tuning in to member-supported K-Bach. It's a Tuesday. We're glad you're sharing this great classical music with us. 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Hummel's beloved trumpet concerto is coming up in about 8 minutes or so. Between now and then, some lovely music by Antonín Dvořák. This is called Silent Woods. We'll hear cellist Han Na Chang with the Philharmonic Orchestra of London on 89.5.

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lovely way to begin the classical happy hour here on 89.5 KBOC. Not the classical happy hour, it's 2 in the afternoon. That was Silent Woods by Antonín Dvořák. We heard the Philharmonic Orchestra of London, Leonard Slatkin conducting. The cellist was Han Na Chang. We hope you can join us at 5 o'clock for the classical happy hour, though 2 hours of great music to get you home in good spirits. A trumpet concerto by the best-known student of Mozart is coming up next. 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Right now, the trumpet concerto in E by Johann Nepomuk Hummel, who lived with the Mozart family for a time when he was just a young lad. Here's the Swedish Chamber Orchestra with trumpeter Niklas Eklund on KBOC.

Trumpeter Nicholas Eklund with Roy Goodman and the Swedish Chamber Orchestra. That was the Trumpet Concerto in E by Johann Nepomuk Homo. Coming up next, some wonderful music by Ralph Vaughan Williams, inspired by English folk music. KBOC is supported by the Musical Instrument Museum. The MIM Music Theater's Winter Spring Concert Series features country singer Pam Tillis, jazz pianist Monty Alexander, and the Curtis Chamber Orchestra. 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The Running Set was a folk dance of British origin, and Ralph Vaughan Williams wrote the piece we'll hear next for a masked performance of the dance at the Royal Albert Hall as part of the 1934 National Folk Dance Festival. It's called The Running Set, and it's played here by the Royal Liverpool Philharmonic on 89.5 Classical KBOC.

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1: Barachel, the blackthorn stick, Irish reel, and Cock of the North, the four tunes featured in The Running Set by Rafe Fun Williams. The Royal Liverpool Philharmonic was conducted by James Judd. I'm Greg Kustraba. Thanks for tuning in to Classical KBOX on this Tuesday afternoon. Some delightful music by Telemann is coming up next, inspired by Cervantes. 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How well do you know the Grand Canyon State? Well, KBOX A to Z quiz will test your knowledge of all things Arizona, such as what is Arizona's newest national monument? 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Now, music by Georg Philipp Telemann, inspired by Cervantes' novel Don Quixote. This is an overture suite called The Burlesque of Don Quixote. 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

burlesque of Don Quixote, music of Georg Philipp Telemann here on 89.5 Classical K-Pop, Apollo's Fire, conducted there by the group's founder, Jeanette Sorrell. One of the great pianists of the past 60 years is featured next here on 89.5. 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Andre Watts passed away July 12, 2023, at the age of 77 after a battle with prostate cancer. He was an old-world virtuoso with a knack for electricity and emotion, and left behind a wealth of recordings showcasing his charisma and technical powers. Here's pianist Andre Watts with the Piano Sonata No. 13 in A by Franz Schubert on Classical K-Bach.

pianist Andre Watts with the Piano Sonata No. 13 by Franz Schubert. On the subject of fine pianists, Cahal Breslin teaches at ASU and has released a new solo album called Stories and Soundscapes. It contains the complete ballades of Frédéric Chopin, alongside music by Irish composers John Field and Linda Buckley. KBOC's Michael Keelan talked with Breslin about the album. 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It's at firsttake.kbok.org. I'm Greg Kustraba. Thanks for tuning in to Classical KBOC on this Tuesday afternoon. This is member-supported KBAQ Phoenix and HD, a service of the Maricopa Community Colleges and Arizona State University. Music for six by Beethoven right now here on 89.5. This is the sextet for two horns and strings. The strings courtesy of the Gewandhaus Quartet, joining hornists Hermann Baumann and Vladimir Desambashov on 89.5 KBOC.

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1: 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Coming up next, the Russian Sailor's Dance by Reinhold Gliger. 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

John Williams and the Boston Pops with music of Reinhold Kliger here on 89.5 KBOC from the opera The Red Poppy, or the ballet The Red Poppy, that was the Russian Sailor's Dance. Greg Kustraba, thanks for tuning in to KBOC on this Tuesday afternoon. On the way next, music from Salzburg by a composer not named Mozart. 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

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Ahead in about 20 minutes, music by Miklos Rozsev on The Score at 4. Right now, part two of The Sonorous Table by Heinrich Bieber, who arrived in Salzburg from his native Bohemia some 80 years before the birth of Wolfgang Amadeus Mozart. He stayed there for the rest of his life. Here's the Baroque Band on KBOX.

Part two of the Sonorous Table, music by Heinrich Bieber, here on 89.5 Classical K-Bach, the Baroque Band, conducted there by Gary Clark. Music inspired by the Scottish Robin Hood is coming up next, then in about 15 minutes, music from one of the great film noir on the score at 4. 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Guest conductor Jose Luis Gomez leads the Phoenix Symphony this weekend at Symphony Hall. I recently chatted with Maestro Gomez about his career as a conductor and this season finale concert. That conversation is the latest episode of Heart of the Arts. 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Sir Walter Scott immortalized the Scottish outlaw Rob Roy MacGregor in his 1817 novel Rob Roy, which in turn inspired Hector Berlioz to write his Rob Roy Overture 14 years later. Here's a performance by the San Diego Symphony on Classical K-Bach.

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Love the play.

before Fred McMurray became the squeaky clean dad on My Three Sons and the absent-minded professor. He was seduced into a scheme of insurance fraud and murder in the 1944 Billy Wilder film Double Indemnity. Miklos Rozsa wrote the score, and we just heard the theme, played by the National Philharmonic Orchestra, Charles Gerhardt conducting. More music from the movies tomorrow at this time, right here on 89.5 KPOC. 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Right now, cellist Yo-Yo Ma and violinist Pinka Zukerman join the St. Paul Chamber Orchestra. This is a Sinfonica Concertante by Johann Christian Bach on 89.5 KBOC.

the Sinfonia Concertante in A Major by Johann Christian Bach, the youngest son of J.S. Bach. We heard the St. Paul Chamber Orchestra, a couple of terrific soloists there, violinist Pinchas Zukerman and cellist Yo-Yo Ma. We've got music inspired by an 18th century Swedish botanist coming up next. 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CAP's Colorado River supply is threatened in part due to drought and overallocation. Arizona leaders are uniting to protect Arizona's water future. More at protectingarizonaslifeline.com. Carl Linnaeus invented the botanical classification system we still use today and gave the name the flower clock to a series of seven flowers classified according to the hour at which each one blooms. Jean Francaix wrote a seven-movement piece for oboe and orchestra inspired by this horticultural chronology. Here's oboist John Anderson with the Philharmonica Orchestra, The Flower Clock by Jean Francaix on 89.5 KBOX.

The Flower Clock. Music of Jean-Francis here on 89.5 Classical K-Bach. We are the Philharmonic Orchestra of London, led by Simon Wright. Playing the oboe was John Anderson. In the 18th century, the mandolin became popular in Italy, and even Antonio Vivaldi was swept up in all the excitement. A concerto for two mandolins by Vivaldi is next. At Greg Kostrava, thanks for tuning in to Classical K-Bach on this Tuesday afternoon. 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

mandolinist Julian Martineau and Anna Skiva Zappa joining Wilson Ung and the Toulouse Capital Orchestra. And that was a concerto for two mandolins by Antonio Vivaldi. A concert waltz is coming up next here on 89.5, and then 10 minutes from now, an overture by Haydn kicks off the classical happy hour. KBOC is supported by Central Arizona Project. CAP's Colorado River supply is threatened in part due to drought and overallocation. Arizona leaders are uniting to protect Arizona's water future. More at protectingarizonaslifeline.com. Right now on 89.5 KBOC, some delightful music by Alexander Glazunov. This is the Concert Waltz number 1, music in 3/4 time on this Tuesday afternoon. The Bamberg Symphony performs on Classical KBOC.

0: Concert Waltz No. 1 by Alexander Glazunov, Naming Ervy, conducted the Bamberg Symphony. Coming up next, it's the Classical Happy Hour, music to get you home in good spirits. I'm Greg Kostroba. 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